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0: Papa Sammy, huh? Sammy, Hawaii. Ya can't to me so a chat. Ya can't out to me so a chat. Sammy, huh? On the Power Station Africana Community Radio. Papa Uni Makumamu. Mini want to know bonnet. Bra me bray. Mini want to know bonnet. Mini want to know bonnet. Many were answering our bonnet. What's the Sammy who what say? On the Power Station, Africana Community Radio. Papa Sammy who I? Sammy who? Sammy who? Sammy T what say? Said Osama Iwoha, Simi T, and my bread on the power station. This is Simi Hon, why? Simi Hon, and my bread. What's in my bro? A Berkuneni, Uncle Degumi, so. Nah, I seem so you're to me. Let me dance with you, let me dance with you.
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0: You got what, Jerry? 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

0: ye me tie fo ajo ye me tie fo aha ye mo machi e ye muti e fi biara ro ye che mu na raba Africana Community Radio e ye quarter after 9 ebe mu ti e fi biara ro ye che mu December program is so and then a Tuesday, the 28th of July 2026. Free Sunday, no. Every minute Tuesday, okay. I said, if you want, I said, pressure be. Every nipa binum so I say or how be every nipa binum so I say any je abenipa bi mu no no no any pepe num kra no nsene isusue bi na omo no isusun foforo no kra root me say binum no any je aba wo mu mu 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

0: Yes, Davi is saying that some people are just evil. Some people are just evil. People are just evil without any reason, or people must have reasons to be evil. So what makes people evil? And then that evilness is not going to benefit you. What is going on? Some people are just evil. Some people just sit down, plan bad things, evil things against their fellows. And that is not even going to benefit them. But why would somebody do that? Why would somebody do that? Knowing that whatever you are thinking, whatever evil you're thinking about somebody, you're not going to, it's not going to benefit you. What's wrong with some people? What is wrong with those people? Africana Community Radio, in the AM Radio,
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Okay. Now, Darby is taking me to a different level here. Darby is saying some people or seeing others in pain benefits some people. When you see someone in pain, you enjoy it. You enjoy seeing someone in pain. I'm thinking from the opposite direction that if you are, it's what they call the masochism, when you are rather enjoying the pain, your pain is inflicting, UK, someone's inflicting some pain on you, and you are enjoying it. I will understand that. I will agree to that one. The fact that something is being inflicted on you and you are enjoying that pain, I will take that. But when you see someone in pain, you enjoy that. Then we have to go into the mind here. Darby, is the mind right? Is the mind right? Is it? Really? So, how? You see someone in pain, someone is suffering. You don't sympathize with the person, but you rather enjoying that. Benefiting that? How do you benefit from that? Anyway, you go see, you go see, you go see, you go see, you go see, you go see, you go see, you go see, you go see, you go see, you go see, you go see, you go see, you go see, you go see, you go see, you go see, you go see, you go see, you go see, you go see, you go see, you go see, you go see, you go see, you go see, you go see, you go see, you go see, you go see, you go see, you go see, you go see, you go see, you go see, you go see, you go see, you go see, you go see, you go see, you go see, you go see, you go see, you go see, you go see, you go see, you go see, you go see, you go see, you go see, you go see, you go see, you go see, you go see, you go see, you go see, you go see, you go see, you go see, you go see, you go see, you go see, you go see, you go see, you go see, you go see, you go see, you go see, you go see, you go see, you go see, you go see, you go see, you go see, you go see, you go see, you go see, you go see, you go see, you go see, you go see, you go see, you go see, you go see, you go see, you go see, you go see, you go see, you go see, you go see, you go see, you go see, you go see

0: Yana and penny four, it will cuss be said. 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
0: Mammy, me passing Biaka. Say, the question when Shabem may be other. We Shabem a bacon. And na a yellow crescent said, Papa, you far, Mamma, Council, a yellow crescent. 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And came minyak meka say, Inka, ma won't call bema crown who you mean to minka, nesu, and what's away yet? Symbol be because Nikunu a symbol for oh my Ghana or no super to me a symbol. No, if he said, yeah, mommy, I go through master
1: Africa, that's the UK, your make power a say, station.
0: A beer, I check the AB and I said, me kind of say, Jume DAB. 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
1: 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It's 24 minutes to the hour of 10 o'clock. You're in summertime here. Yeah, so I'm can you know. 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
1: 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Now sheni pakronon or mau enije ewo wasitine mua. Listen, umre na akano isa. 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The little that you can do for yourself to make sure that you are living comfortably. That is what you have to do. This is Africana Community Radio. Now, let's come back to Ejumedie. Me sibe ifri Sunday no eba be pimina yeka say. Eni pebi eni jie biya ba womu. Na se, obidia was saying, wunye mi boni. And so they can say,
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0: Yes, Imam Nakwa Babio, Osunze Uchi Africana Community Radio. If you are seeing my way, you see, you can say, Ostrahi Memo, no, say the Bikan on the set, Ostrahi Memo, busy, you want to see so here, yeah. You busy to say, I was stroke.
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0: If you share some money, yeah, say na wuhuno. 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
0: Obi a branch here, so obi this year, MFA yen so yen this year nko. 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
1: No.
0: If you say me say, or say mommy, or yes symbol, Emma the institution of marriage, I want my guy name. 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

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I will say, in yes, I mean, a sem, Emma in Chima, Baron. Emma in Chima, Babby, who say, I'm a baby, but I see ya. Radio UK, your power station. Maja. 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
0: 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And a meaning say, even. American presidents. 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Baby, omu di dani say net ye. 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

Yes. Osibuzo uthi Africana Community Radio AN 1036. Uthisa enyumwese yawo. 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Our Bano open as him. Na, or no one say, or do you wouldn't a kawa ashemi, and I may mind the kawa ashen, whichever way. 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

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This is Africana Community Radio, Yugusu Sabre.

Yes, the next track. The next track is specially requested for my sweet girl, Darby. 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

Trinidad, capital D, AAVI, I'm in Trinidad, oh my kumemu, capital D, AAVI, sister Kriye, I'm in Trinidad. Okay, thank you all so much for joining me tonight, and it's been great, I mean, we've listened to beautiful tracks from Daddy Lumba. I've enjoyed myself, and I've enjoyed it with you guys too. Thank you so much for engaging with me. I thank you for giving me for all the gifts. I thank you for the tapping of the screen, and I thank you for everything. And of course, every good thing has its end, and we, you know, we need to, of course, drop the curtains down so that we can join you tomorrow too. And I thank you so much. Yes, it's been an awesome night. Yeah, Dabi, yes, I agree with you. Thank you so much. And we'll catch up tomorrow as well. So have a good night, and I'll say to you, God bless you. God bless you all. Thank you so much. Yes, we shall meet tomorrow. All right. Thank you. God bless. God bless you all. Yep. Thank you.